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0: What do you secretly think is overrated? Hits up on Instagram at VBrosOnAir. Talking about that next.

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0: 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Malcolm Todd, one of our favorite songs,
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0: Up against, well, the legendary Justin Bieber and Speed Demon.
1: Woo!
0: Last minute votes is up on Instagram at VBros on air. Tame Impala now alongside Jenny from Blackpink. There's Dracula, number 4.

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0: 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It's sold at Walmart.
1: Yeah.
0: We'll talk about that next.

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0: 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It's Mikey of V with my big bro, Frankie V, and our bestie, Gianna.
1: It is back to school season. 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
0: Somebody did a study on this, interesting study, but they have an answer.
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0: We're going to talk about that next.

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1: 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Let's kick it, discover some new music. Starting off with Olivia Rodrigo, Stupid Song.

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1: 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Somber, My Body Isn't Ready on the new hit list.

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The new hit list. Thanks for hanging out, discovering new music. I'm that Angelina on air. It's been so real. Leaving you with Malcolm Todd. Earrings.

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0: 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All right, what's up? What you doing today?
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0: No way. 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
1: Body decide if it's good enough for you. 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
3: I'm sorry. I'm mad.
7: Why?
3: Because this list that came out. Oh, I was so mad I threw it away. Now I'm trying to fight it out of the trash can. They came up with a list of the worst dogs that misbehave the most.
7: Oh, should we start yelling out breeds?
3: Well, I know you got to be careful about this because, you know, dog owners are very, very protective.
7: Okay.
3: But they said the miniature schnauzers are on the list. And here it is right here. I got it. It was here all along. Okay. According to dog owners, the most behaved dog breed is the Labrador Retriever.
7: Oh. Okay.
3: And the worst dog breed is the Siberian Husky.
7: Yeah, I could see that.
3: Well, don't say that. There's owners of Siberian Huskies out there that want to come up here and give you a piece of their mind.
7: See, I think they would be completely honest about it. Like, one of my best friends.
3: It was here all along. Okay, according to dog owners, the most behaved dog breed is the Labrador Retriever.
7: Oh.
3: And the worst dog breed is the Siberian Husky.
7: Yeah, I could see that.
3: Well, don't say that. There's owners of Siberian Huskies out there that want to come up here and give you a piece of their mind.
7: See, I think they would be completely honest about it. Like, one of my best friends owns a Husky.
8: Yeah.
7: That thing ate his house one day. I mean, ripped up the couch, pulled the curtains off the wall.
3: Okay.
7: Like, he would admit.
8: Damn.
7: Yeah.
3: So, Forbes surveyed 5,000 dog owners. That's a lot. 200 owners of each of the 25 most popular dog breeds, according to the American Kennel Club. Mm-hmm. Reputable. The goal was to come up with a ranking of the best and worst behaved breeds. Pardon me. In addition to general behavior, they also asked about listening to commands. Is your dog good at it? Mm. Bad at it?
7: Yeah.
3: Jumping on people. One of my dogs is a jumper.
7: Okay.
3: Barking, begging for foods, trying to escape. I mean, all the bad behavior.
7: Trying to escape.
3: So in the end, the most behaved dog breed was the Labrador Retriever. Mm. Also, Rottweiler was on there as a good behaved dog. Shih Tzu. The Golden Retriever is a well behaved dog. The German Shepherd. The Boston Terrier. Mm. The Poodle. The Yorkshire Terrier. And the Bulldog.
7: Mm. Okay.
3: The least behaved breed, according to the survey, the Siberian Husky.
7: Really?
3: Now, here's where Big Daddy's ready to take some action.
7: Okay.
3: The Beagle was second.
7: I believe it.
3: A misbehaving dog?
7: Oh, he was a little nutcase.
8: That's
7: loved him so
8: Snoopy,
7: much.
8: Right?
7: Yeah. He's a Beagle. But they're hound dogs, so they're really dominated by their nose.
3: Oh. Right. The French Bulldog, they're saying, is misbehaved. The Cavalier King Charles Spaniel.
7: Oh. Mm.
9: Really?
3: It's on this list. Dog, people who own them say they are their own dog that they love is misbehaving a lot.
7: Yeah.
3: The Bernese Mountain Dog.
7: Oh, those things are so pretty.
3: The Welsh Corgi. God. The Wiener Dog.
7: Oh, Dachshund. Oh,
9: yeah. Dachshund.
7: Yeah. I have a friend who trains dogs who says the one dog he will never train is a Dachshund.
8: Really?
7: Yeah, he said they're sweet and then unpredictable.
3: They are unpredictable and they're very territorial. So, I mean, your dogs may love you, but if anyone tries to get near you, it'll eat their face off.
7: Huh.
3: The Australian Shepherd is on there. But also, on the most misbehaving dog list, my miniature schnauzers.
7: Well.
8: Oh, wow.
7: Yours in particular?
3: We have two. One of them is the best behaved dog in the world. The other one is a menace to society.
7: They're like you and Alex.
3: Yeah, I know. Yeah. Ollie is Alex, the misbehaving one. And Maxie is me. So anyway, I don't know. It's so funny how we...

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1: All right, that's it for us today, guys. 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Thank you all for everything. We talked about this dating trend called Shrekking. It's not uninteresting. It's not...
2: You were intrigued.
1: 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My double negative to the English teachers. 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
1: Yo, what up? My name is EJ. 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And I'm like, you are so dramatic. Can we talk about this next?

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1: Yo, what up? 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Or is that just me? Kind of flaky, but you know what? It is what it is. 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
1: Yo, what up? It is EJ. 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I don't necessarily feel so, but a lot of people disagree. 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
1: Yo, it is EJ. 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

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Hey, appreciate you hanging out on a Friday afternoon. My name is EJ. So is lying about your finances while in a relationship the same as cheating? I don't think so. People are dramatic. We'll definitely discuss next, y'all.

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1: Hey, what up? 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I don't know if I believe that.

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1: Y'all, appreciate you hanging out on this Friday afternoon. My name is EJ. Coming up, I gotta tell you about this man who apparently was arrested for the third time for doing this. And I'm thinking to myself, bruh, haven't you learned your lesson? 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
1: The DM we got says, I still live with my ex-boyfriend, and now he's bringing girls home.
0: She is not happy. This is a wild story. We have her on hold, though, so she's going to explain everything next inside.